can a mountain exist before it is washed to the sea? Yes, and how many years can some people exist before they're allowed to be free? Yes, and how many times can a man turn his head and pretend that he just doesn't

up before he can see the sky. Yes, and how many ears must one man have

you move me. But I wanna know for sure. So come on and hold me tight.

band. There it is, a line shot up the middle. Look at him go. This boy can really fly. He's rounding first and really turning.